Life 100.7. Hey, I'm Ben, and I don't know about you, but it was kind of a busy day for me today. And if it was for you, or you're just looking for a chance to slow down, hey, thanks so much for slowing down with me. Here's Pat Barrett.

0: Life 100.7. Those Stars Go Dim with Holy. I'm Ben. And have you ever thought it would be really fun to go to a trivia night with some friends? Yeah, I definitely have. But the issue I always run into is that I just don't know enough about random topics. Maybe you're the same, but I went with some friends to a Star Wars themed trivia night, and they went in with the mindset that you can go to a trivia night not to dish out answers, but to learn something new. Like if there's a topic you want to know more about, just show up. If you know some of the answers, great, but I'll say it's a lot of release pressure going in with the idea that you don't have to get anything right.
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3: 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We have the Rise Up Gala October 8th at the Relevant Center in Elkhorn. The purpose is to raise awareness and raise funds for the ministry so that we can continue to help survivors.
4: Find out how you can attend Innocence Freed's Rise Up Gala at lifeomaha.com.

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You know, there's a person in my life that I have been praying for who's recently stepped away from following God. And I've definitely seen God show up in those prayers. 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

0: Crowder with Somebody Prayed on Life 100.7. And Ben and summer vacation season seems to be over. But you have to admit, it's kind of nice to be back in routine. That's where I'm at right now. And there is one thing in particular that I think we can all agree on that is better at home than anywhere else. There is no better bed to sleep on than the one that you have at home. Yeah, maybe you had a relaxing vacation, maybe you went to the beach, maybe you got out in nature, but honestly, you just can't beat the comfort of your own bed. Don't get me wrong, there are still plenty of vacations I still wish I had more time at, but I'm also glad I'm getting the best night's sleep in my own bed.
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If God is for us, who can be against us?" It's Emerson Day.

0: Life 100.7. That was Emerson Day with Get Behind Me. I'm Ben, and maybe you've heard this already, but if you fill out a music team survey before the end of the day this Tuesday, you'll be entered to be on the air. Be the DJ and count down your top 10 favorite songs. And maybe if you're someone who's nervous about being on the air, don't worry. Let me give you some encouragement. You'll also be on the air with Nick and Lindsay from That Morning Life. 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
3: Hey, if you really care about your kid's relationship with Christ, I think this is just the best event for any student in the metro to be part of.
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4: I remember this specifically because it like really touched my heart. We knew like, hey, this is the last song, so can you please go out and make sure that everything's ready? Tell the food trucks. So I do that. I go out and I start to look at my clock. I was like, all right, it's been like 10, 15 minutes. Like, where is everyone at? So I go right back in and I saw majority of the students at one still worshiping Jesus. They had the opportunity to be done, go have fun, go have food. But they said, no, we want the presence of Jesus.
5: One is happening this year, Sunday, August 23rd at CHI Center. 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
2: To learn more about the One event, go to lifeomaha.com.

0: 98.7. That was Torn Wells with Breathe On It. I'm Ben, and maybe you've already gone back to school. Maybe school's coming up for you. Personally, my niece and nephew, I know they've already gone back to school right now. Sad for them, I know. But with school coming back, there's also a chance for you, as a middle schooler or high schooler, to get to know some of your classmates who know and love Jesus. Well, it's called the One Conference coming up soon. It's going to be Sunday, August 23rd at the CHI Health Center in downtown Omaha. And if you go there, there's all kinds of fun to be had. I know there's going to be some food trucks, some games to be enjoyed, a time of worshiping God together, and a time to connect with your schoolmates. 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

0: Hey everyone, I'm Chris from Elevation Worship. Our new song, Alleluia, is built on one simple truth. I didn't wake up today by accident. I've been gifted another day by God, and I get to choose what to do with it. And this song shouts,
1: I came to play, that's why I woke up today.
0: So no matter what I'm walking through, God is worthy. 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
1: Life 100.7. That was Seth Schleter with Counting My Blessings. I'm Ben, and maybe you've heard it recently that there's a revival happening among Gen Z. And yeah, that's definitely cool to hear about. Definitely cool to see with different events like the One Conference happening soon. But I also want to give you some encouragement that revival can happen among you and I as well, not just Gen Z. And that happens from inside. Jeremy Camp even said it that, you know, big crowds are awesome, but, you know, true revival happens from, you know, inside you and I. And I'll leave you tonight with a little bit more encouragement from John 1:4 that says, I have no greater joy than to hear that my children are walking in the truth. See you next time.
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5: I remember this specifically because it like really touched my heart. We knew like, hey, this is the last song, so can you please go out and make sure that everything's ready? Tell the food trucks. So I do that. I go out and I start to look at my clock. I was like, all right, it's been like 10, 15 minutes. Like, where is everyone at? So I go right back in and I saw majority of the students at One still worshiping Jesus. They had the opportunity to be done, go have fun, go have food. But they said, no, no, we want the presence of Jesus.
6: One is happening this year, Sunday, August 23rd at CHI Center. 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
2: When God's people crossed the Jordan, they stacked stones as a memorial. Hi, I'm Rob West with a Faith and Finance Minute. In Joshua 4, those stones were meant to spark a question. What do these stones mean? And when the next generation asked, parents could tell the story of God's faithfulness. 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We're not simply passing down assets, we're passing down a testimony of God's provision. Ecclesiastes 2:21 says, "We may leave everything to be enjoyed by someone who did not toil for it." 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
3: When my wife and I first started dating, my future mother-in-law was less than thrilled with me. She thought I was all wrong for Debbie, and she made no bones about it. Let's face it, we don't like to be around people who are disappointed or disgusted or displeased with us. Now, I'm convinced that the reason so many people spend so little quality time with God is because deep down, they don't think God likes them very much. But listen, nothing could be further from the truth. In Jeremiah 31:3, God says, "I have loved you with an everlasting love. Therefore, I have drawn you with loving kindness." God is displeased with sinful actions for sure, but he's not displeased with you. There's a big difference between the two. God not only loves you, but he likes you, and he thinks the world of you, and he wants to be your best friend. Now that's real hope.
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0: God loves telling stories, and you know, there's a Bible full of history of the ways that God showed up for his people.
1: Jamie McDonald, the story behind the song.
0: Just when you thought all odds were stacked against you, he shows up and does miracles. He does the unthinkable. And you know, there's so many instances in my life where I can look back and say, he really has never ever failed me. This song, Ain't No Way, is just all about that declaration. There's no way you're going to let me down. You've been there for me time and time again. There's not one time that you failed me, and you're going to show up for me now.
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0: All throughout Scripture, we see the breath of God representing the Spirit of God. We see it in Genesis when God breathes into Adam. We see it in the New Testament when Jesus breathes on the disciples. This is symbolizing the Holy Spirit empowerment of God in our lives. And this song is a prayer that God's Spirit would breathe on everything that we do, on our businesses, on our dreams, on our families, on our brokenness, and so that we can experience the life-changing power of His presence.
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2: 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And then she insisted, "But nobody's going to take away our dance at the reception." Oh yeah, he enjoyed that daddy-daughter dance. 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

0: Hey everyone, I'm Chris from Elevation Worship. Our new song, Alleluia, is built on one simple truth. I didn't wake up today by accident. I've been gifted another day by God, and I get to choose what to do with it. And this song shouts, I came to pray, that's why I woke up today. So no matter what I'm walking through, God is worthy. No matter how I'm feeling, He's still faithful, and He deserves my praise.
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The National Weather Service in Omaha has issued a flash flood warning for northwestern Dodge County, northeastern Colfax County in northeastern Nebraska, southeastern Cumming County in northeastern Nebraska until 7 a.m. At 4:02 a.m., Doppler radar and automated rain gauges indicated thunderstorms producing heavy rain across the warned area. Between 1.5 and 2.5 inches of rain have fallen. The expected rainfall rate is 1 to 2 inches in 1 hour. Additional rainfall amounts of 1 to 2 inches are possible in the warned area. Flash flooding is ongoing or expected to begin shortly. Expected hazards include flash flooding caused by thunderstorms. Source, radar and automated gauges. Impact, flash flooding of small creeks and streams, urban areas, highways, streets and underpasses, as well as other poor drainage and low-lying areas. Some locations that will experience flash flooding include Scribner, Dodge, Snyder, Dead Timber State Recreation Area, and Fishers Elementary. Turn around, don't drown when encountering flooded roads. Most flood deaths occur in vehicles. Be especially cautious at night when it is harder to recognize the dangers of flooding.

The National Weather Service in Omaha has issued a flash flood warning for northern Harrison County in southwestern Iowa until 7:15 a.m. At 4:16 a.m., Doppler radar indicated thunderstorms producing heavy rain across the warned area. Between 1.5 and 2.5 inches of rain have fallen. The expected rainfall rate is 1 to 1.5 inches in 1 hour. Additional rainfall amounts of 0.5 to 1.5 inches are possible in the warned area. Flash flooding is ongoing or expected to begin shortly. Expected hazards include flash flooding caused by thunderstorms. This is a radar indicated threat. Impact, flash flooding of small creeks and streams, urban areas, highways, streets and underpasses, as well as other poor drainage and low-lying areas. Some locations that will experience flash flooding include Dunlap, Mon Damon, Magnolia, Willow Lake Recreation Area, and Chabon Park. Turn around, don't drown when encountering flooded roads. Most flood deaths occur in vehicles. Be especially cautious at night when it is harder to recognize the dangers of flooding.

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The National Weather Service in Omaha has issued a tornado warning for South Central Burke County, Northwestern Washington County, East Central Dodge County, until 5 a.m. At 4:21 a.m., a severe thunderstorm capable of producing a tornado was located near Nickerson, or 6 miles north of Fremont, moving northeast at 40 miles per hour. Expected hazards include tornado. This is a radar-indicated threat rotation. Impact. Flying debris will be dangerous to those caught without shelter. Mobile homes will be damaged or destroyed. Damage to roofs, windows, and vehicles will occur. Tree damage is likely. This dangerous storm will be near Nickerson around 4:25 a.m. Other locations in the path of this tornadic thunderstorm include Herman. Take cover now. Move to a basement or an interior room on the lowest floor of a sturdy building. Avoid windows. If you are outdoors, in a mobile home, or in a vehicle, move to the closest substantial shelter and protect yourself from flying debris. Repeating, a tornado warning has been issued until 5 a.m. for the following counties in Nebraska, Burke, Dodge, and Washington.

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The National Weather Service in Omaha has issued a flash flood warning for north central Pottawatomie County in southwestern Iowa, southern Shelby County in southwestern Iowa, until 7:45 a.m. At 4:41 a.m., Doppler radar indicated thunderstorms producing heavy rain across the warned area. Between 1.7 and 2.5 inches of rain have fallen. The expected rainfall rate is 1 to 2 inches in 1 hour. Additional rainfall amounts of 1 to 2 inches are possible in the warned area. Flash flooding is ongoing or expected to begin shortly. Expected hazards include flash flooding caused by thunderstorms. This is a radar-indicated threat. Impact, flash flooding of small creeks and streams, urban areas, highways, streets, and underpasses, as well as other poor drainage and low-lying areas. Some locations that will experience flash flooding include Harlan, Havoca, Shelby, Tenet, Nishna Bend Recreation Area, Prairie Rose State Park, Jacksonville, and Elkhorn Creek Recreation Area. Turn around, don't drown when encountering flooded roads. Most flood deaths occur in vehicles. Be especially cautious at night when it is harder to recognize the dangers of flooding.

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1: The enemy has tried to attack my mind, but I've learned there is real power in the name of Jesus. When his name is spoken, darkness has to leave. This is Josiah Queen, and this is the story behind my new song, Demons. I wrote this song with a couple of close friends, and it really comes from a journey of battling depression and anxiety through different seasons of my life. This song is a declaration that fear doesn't win and lies don't get the final say. If you've been fighting battles in your mind too, I hope this song reminds you that there's hope and there's freedom. This is my new song, Demons.
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2: Happy Friday morning here on Life 100.7. I'm Nick. Lindsay will be back next week. The theme for this last week, I think we should just say rain. Rain, rain, rain. Rain this morning, rain yesterday, rain the day before. And it's supposed to rain this weekend too, which is okay. What do we say in the Midwest? Well, we need it, right? That's what we're always saying. And my lawn doesn't need it anymore. You could stop for that. Hopefully you're having a positive day, that you're seeing all of God's blessing in the midst of everything that's happening within you. It's hard to do sometimes. I know that. I'm in a good place right now, so it's easy to see that, but I pray when I hit the rough that I'm able to see it then too, that I can go to God in the midst of it. So let's start today off the best way possible by going to God in prayer. Father, you promise that you will always be with us and that it won't always be easy, Father. And so I pray that as I go into this weekend, as I go into this next week, Lord, that I would turn to you in all things. That the frustrations, the concerns, the worries, the anxieties, I can just surrender up to you. And I pray that as we go into this time, we can do that, Father. We can celebrate you in moments of joy. We can see the joy around us. And if we're in a period of celebration, Lord, help us to use it as a time to learn how to follow you more quickly, more closely, and how to surrender these things up to you, the joys and the hurts. Father, we're grateful for all that you give, all that you provide, and we ask for all of these things in Jesus' name. Amen.

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0: 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Hey, Nick with you. 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And you're in the running. 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But the deadline to be entered for your chance to be the DJ is next Tuesday. 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
4: 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We knew like, hey, this is the last song, so can you please go out and make sure that everything's ready? Tell the food trucks. So I do that. I go out and I start to look at my clock. I was like, all right, it's been like 10, 15 minutes. Like, where is everyone at? So I go right back in and I saw majority of the students at one still worshiping Jesus. They had the opportunity to be done, go have fun, go have food. But they said, no, no, we want the presence of Jesus.
5: One is happening this year, Sunday, August 23rd at CHI Center. 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

0: 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Class is in session for Dad Joke 101. Lindsay is out. She'll be back Monday, so she's got some homework to do. But you're here for class. You're ready to be studying and learning all about time. Dad jokes is like you get to the laws of physics and things. Dad jokes fit in there right alongside like E equals MC squared. So this one is about telling time. What did the digital clock say to the grandfather clock? Look, Grandpa, no hands. I like that one a lot. I think it's super cute.
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Love that song. You know, they're coming to town soon, so go looking that up. Here's another great artist. It's Holy by Stars Go Dim.

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4: 6:42 right now, looking at traffic. JFK northbound between Cape Heart Road and Cornhusker Road is slowing down. But that's all I'm seeing that you need to worry about as you're driving around this morning.

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1: We want our kids to kick off the school year right. 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How you doing? I'm Nick. Lindsay will be back on Monday. 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

0: Life 100.7. How you doing? I'm Nick. Lindsay's going to be back next week. So hopefully you've got a good weekend planned out and you'll stay dry. It won't be too rainy and stormy out there. Here's Brandon Heath. See me through it.
1: Things are getting real. Jesus, take the wheel. Only way I'm getting to the other side.

0: 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But you got to get it done by the end of the day next Tuesday. That's August 18th. That's the deadline. Then on Wednesday the 19th at 7:45 in the morning, Lindsay and I will announce the winner of the Be the DJ contest. 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
6: I remember this specifically because it like really touched my heart. We knew like, hey, this is the last song, so can you please go out and make sure that everything's ready? Tell the food trucks. So I do that. I go out and I start to look at my clock. I was like, all right, it's been like 10, 15 minutes. Like, where is everyone at? So I go right back in and I saw majority of the students at one still worshiping Jesus. They had the opportunity to be done, go have fun, go have food. But they said, no, we want the presence of Jesus.
7: One is happening this year, Sunday, August 23rd at CHI Center. 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
0: 7:18 right now, looking at traffic. JFK northbound between Cape Heart Road and Cornhusker Road is slow at this moment. That's all I'm seeing. No other accidents or slowdowns I can see that you need to worry about.

0: America's favorite storage unit, Life 100.7. Hi, it's Nick with you. Lindsay will be back next week. And you may be thinking, Nick, what brought that on, that statement? What is America's favorite storage unit? Well, according to researchers, right now, your parents' house is the most popular storage unit in the country. Over half of Americans still have stuff at their parents' house. Now, I was thinking, as you do when you hear stuff like that, you're like, well, I don't do that. But then I was thinking, okay, wait, I got two kids out of the house right now. Both still have things at my house. Like one has been out for several years now. She's got her own apartment, her own place, and we're still storing decorations and things that she bought after she moved out. We have at our home. And it got me thinking, not because I want to be mean, right? I don't, hey, get your stuff out of my home. I enjoy seeing her when she comes over, but to think, okay, how can I get you to a responsible place where that stuff isn't in my garage anymore? I need more room for the useless stuff that I have, just my own stuff, not yours anymore. So it got me wondering, what are you storing at your parents' house, or what are your kids storing at your house still? Let me know. 402-342-5424.
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Beautiful song by Mercy Me. Make it well. A great prayer. I know I've been praying a lot in my life.

0: Good morning, Nick, hanging out with you. Lindsay's going to be back next week on Life 100.7. Over half of Americans store stuff at their parents' house. So what are you storing at your folks' house, or what are your kids storing at your place? Shaka, are you storing stuff, or are your kids storing stuff?
1: You know, when you asked the question, I was thinking, I don't have anything at my parents' house anymore, but my kids, I have two children that are out of the house. And the thing that I am storing for this 26-year-old and this 25-year-old are their stuffed animals. And I can't do anything with those stuffed animals. They are theirs, but they don't want to take them to their house.
0: Why don't they want to take them to their place? They're cute. They're stuffed animals.
1: You know, because they take up a lot of room. So I get there, and they're both boys. These are boys, and I have my boys, my young men's stuffed animals at my house.
0: Nice. You may have to have a conversation. Say, boys, your kids can no longer be raised here. You have to take your children into your house and take care of them yourself.
1: Did I mention one of them is married? One of them is married now, also.
0: See?
1: Yeah.
0: That's the thing. Maybe his wife would like him too. Cuddle on the bed.
1: There you go. I think it's time for that conversation.
0: Yes, I support you, Shaka. You could do it. Have that conversation.

0: conversation. Guys, take the stuffed animals. They need you too.
1: Nick and Lindsay.
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0: 7:45, looking at traffic, JFK northbound between Capehart Road and Cornhusker Road is slow right now. That's all I'm seeing that you need to worry about as you're driving around this morning.

0: Caleb and John, that's finished on Life 100.7. Hi, Nick with you. Lindsay's out. She's going to be back next week. And the One Conference is coming up. It's August 23rd, and it's for middle schoolers and high schoolers to grow closer, not just to God, but to also meet others at their schools who love Jesus. There's going to be games, food, times of worship, and even times where they can divide up and connect with kids from their school who love God. And that's something we pray for, right? God, may my kid meet others who love you and can impact their lives. It's happening August 23rd from 4:30 to 8 p.m. at the CHI Health Center. That's a Sunday. 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

Happy morning. Nick hanging out with you this morning. Lindsay's out. She's going to be back next week. Hopefully you got some good plans for the weekend. You're going to have some fun. I'm hoping to get chores done today, but probably won't. Probably end up doing it tomorrow. Here's some Toby Mac for you. For years.

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0: That was the latest from Cece Winans, worthy of it all on Life 100.7. Lindsay's out. She's going to be back next week. So I'm Nick all alone here trying to make it like doing the DJ thing. 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
5: 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Tell the food trucks. So I do that. I go out and I start to look at my clock. I was like, all right, it's been like 10, 15 minutes. Like, where is everyone at? So I go right back in and I saw majority of the students at One still worshiping Jesus. They had the opportunity to be done, go have fun, go have food. But they said, no, no, we want the presence of Jesus.
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0: 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Hi, Professor Nick with you, just in time for class. Dad Joke 101 is in full swing, wanting to make sure you can keep up with your dad, your grandpa, and that one uncle who's always telling dad jokes, always trying to make people laugh and stuff. Plus, it's good to have dad jokes when you're driving the kids to school. You can let them know, hey, here's a dad joke that'll help you tell time. Maybe it won't help you tell time, but it'll help you understand the differences in certain clocks. What did the digital clock say to the grandfather clock? Hey, look, Grandpa, no hands. Yeah, because it's digital. It doesn't have the hands on the face of the clock. You get it?
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0: 824 right now. Traffic got a couple of slowdowns. Dodge Road eastbound between 180th and 144th is slow, as well as JFK southbound between Chandler Road and Highway 370. Then JFK northbound between Fairview Road and Cornhusker Road is stop-and-go traffic. So watch those spots. Be safe.

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0: It's an opportunity for your middle schooler or high schooler to enjoy some games, food, worship, and connect with those from their school who love Jesus. Life 100.7. How you doing? I'm Nick. Lindsay will be back next week. And it's the One Conference. 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
3: 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So the need is huge.
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0: The deadline is next Tuesday for you to get your shot at being the DJ on Life 100.7. How's it going? Nick with you. Lindsay's out. 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And bam, you've entered for your chance to be the DJ on the station. Wednesday, the 19th at 7:45, Lindsay and I are going to announce that winner. So get signed up. 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

0: 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That's Forrest Frank singing Okay. Hi, it's Nick with you. Lindsay is out. She's going to be back on Monday. And I've just been collecting some new recipes. And I like to cook. I really like to cook. Yes, my wife Kim was just talking with my daughter. My daughter Lexi came to visit the other night. I cooked up some dinner, and Kim was saying, "Dad's been on a streak of new recipes that he's just making up and he's going with." And I keep saving all these recipes, but I never think to use them. So I guess in that situation, you and I, like when we've got stuff like that, I have to make a legitimate plan. Like I have to have a plan that I'm going to stick to. I'm going to go to the grocery store with this stuff specifically in mind to make, and then forget about it and use them to just make tacos or spaghetti.
1: That morning life
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3: Hey, if you really care about your kid's relationship with Christ, I think this is just the best event for any student in the metro to be part of.
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5: And I'm Vaughn Perez, and I too get the privilege to work on the One Team. 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
4: I remember this specifically because it like really touched my heart. We knew like, hey, this is the last song, so can you please go out and make sure that everything's ready? Tell the food trucks. So I do that. I go out and I start to look at my clock. I was like, all right, it's been like 10, 15 minutes. Like, where is everyone at? So I go right back in and I saw majority of the students at one still worshiping Jesus. They had the opportunity to be done, go have fun, go have food. But they said, no, we want the presence of Jesus.
5: One is happening this year, Sunday, August 23rd at CHI Center. 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

Hi, I'm Nick on Life 100.7. Lindsay's going to be back on Monday, and hopefully you enjoyed the new music today for New Music Friday. We had Revival by Jeremy Camp and then Heaven Down Here by Megan Woods. Be listening for those on the station. And hey, if you're on the music team, watch for a test that's going to have those songs on there so you can let us know what you think about each of those songs. Thanks for hanging out with me. Wanted to share with you a verse here from the Bible. It comes from the book of Revelation. It's Revelation 3:20. And this is Jesus talking to us. Here I am. I stand at the door and knock. If anyone hears my voice and opens the door, I will come in and eat with him and he with me.

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0: That was Elevation Rhythm with Washed on Life 100.7. Okay, summer is gearing up. And you as a parent, a grandparent, or even someone who loves kids want to make sure that they're getting started on the right foot. 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Hey, I'm Tammy, and I would encourage you to send them to the One Conference. 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
4: When my wife and I first started dating, my future mother-in-law was less than thrilled with me. She thought I was all wrong for Debbie, and she made no bones about it. 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Now, I'm convinced that the reason so many people spend so little quality time with God is because deep down, they don't think God likes them very much. 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In Jeremiah 31:3, God says, I have loved you with an everlasting love. 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
5: 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It's not, let's do this and then, hey, you've graduated or whatever and you're on your separate way. 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

0: That was John Reddick, and hey, I'm Tammy, hanging out with you today on Life 100.7. Okay, apparently texting is a thing of the past.
1: What mom already knows.
0: And I gotta tell you, this frustrates me a little bit because as a parent, that's all I do to communicate is text. And when I throw a text out to my kids, it takes a little while for them to respond, and usually it's short and oh so sweet. So here is my question to you. What was the last thing your kid or kids said to you via text? Okay, of course, I'm going to go first on this one. My middle daughter said, "Mom, could you possibly write me out a check for $20? Didn't tell me why, just was confident in asking for money. My oldest daughter says, "Mom, I am in bed sleeping." Not sure what that was about, but she wasn't happy about it. And then my 15-year-old son, his was oh so profound. He responded with, "Yup, Y-U-P. What about you? What's the last thing your kids text? Shoot me a text and let me know about it.
1: Tammy loves hanging out with you.
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0: Life 100.7. That was Torn Wells with Breathe On It. Okay, I used to think he was a little boastful, maybe even a little arrogant, but I'm learning something new these days. Hey, I'm Tammy, and if you've ever read the book of John, written by John himself, you'll see several times in there, I think around five, he calls himself John, the one whom Jesus loved. Okay, I always thought he was like, oh, look at me, I'm Jesus's favorite. But the more I've read and studied John, I got his heart. And here's what I realized. He knew the love of Jesus. It truly became his identity. He was so overwhelmed with it that he didn't want to be known by anything else. Not his accolades, not his accomplishments, not things he did. He simply wanted the world to know that he was loved by Jesus. Which leads me to this question I've been asking myself. How would our lives change if we woke up every day believing I am the one Jesus loves?
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Okay, your Friday fun fact. 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I'm going to go grow my brain. 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

0: That was Peter Burton with Where Would I Be on Life 100.7. Okay, if you could change your name for one day, what? Or more like, who would you be? Hey, I'm Tammy, and growing up, I always wanted the name Samantha. I don't know why. I just thought it was elegant and classy, and it seemed like Samantha would have a whole lot of fun. But you know, one kindergarten teacher, she put it to the test with her class last year on the last day of school. Yeah, the kids could pick their own name and even have badges that says, hello, my name is. I wish I could read all the answers to you, but I'm going to pick out some of my favorite. We got Morty. We got Kipper. We got Jorby and Shady. We also have Marshmallow. But I think my favorite one of all is Hello. Yeah, literally his name tag said, hello, my name is Hello.
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4: I remember this specifically because it like really touched my heart. We knew like, hey, this is the last song, so can you please go out and make sure that everything's ready? Tell the food trucks. So I do that. I go out and I start to look at my clock. I was like, all right, it's been like 10, 15 minutes. Like, where is everyone at? So I go right back in and I saw majority of the students at one still worshiping Jesus. They had the opportunity to be done, go have fun, go have food. But they said, no, we want the presence of Jesus.
5: One is happening this year, Sunday, August 23rd at CHI Center. 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

0: That was Tasha Layton with her latest song, Meet Me in the Valley, on Life 100.7. Hey, I'm Tammy, and it's time to dust off that dictionary. Grab it off the shelf. We are turning to the letter T today, looking up testify. Okay, what's coming to my mind right off the bat is to prove. But as you know, it's so much deeper than what's in my brain. It means to bear witness, to affirm as fact or truth, to declare, to profess, to acknowledge openly. And truly, that's why our testimony is so important. We are testifying, proving or giving truth to who Jesus is and what he has done for us. Not only that, but the Bible tells us that Jesus testified of the Father and the Holy Spirit testified of Jesus. How awesome is that? Here's proof of that from 1 John 5:6. And it is the Spirit who testifies, because the Spirit is the truth.
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0: 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Hey, I'm Tammy. And that right there is one happy person. Okay, when I make that statement, whose picture pops into your head? I gotta say, for me, it's my husband. He really is always happy. He's always smiling. He always looks for the positives. And sometimes, I'm gonna be honest, it can be annoying to me sometimes, but I am so glad that I have him around me. But you know, recently I read that there are habits that happy people have. So if you wanna be more happier, then you just gotta practice some of these habits, like finding hobbies. Things that you enjoy and doing them often. Also, happy people tend to be lifelong learners. They're always curious, discovering new things. And then the last one is happy people, they genuinely love well. They encourage you. They lift you up. And yeah, really, truly happy people, they have a whole lot of heart.
1: It's uplifting.
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4: My name is Gerardo Macias, and I get the privilege and honor to be a part of the One Team.
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4: I remember this specifically because it like really touched my heart. We knew like, hey, this is the last song, so can you please go out and make sure that everything's ready. Tell the food trucks. So I do that. I go out and I start to look at my clock. I was like, all right, it's been like 10, 15 minutes. Like, where is everyone at? So I go right back in and I saw majority of the students at one still worshiping Jesus. They had the opportunity to be done, go have fun, go have food. But they said, no, no, we want the presence of Jesus.
5: One is happening this year, Sunday, August 23rd at CHI Center. 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

0: 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Hey, I'm Tammy on Life 100.7. In the summer buildup, it's a real thing. 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

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You know, it wouldn't be a true Friday if I didn't bring you a funny. Something to laugh at. 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When it's up to no Gouda.

0: 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Hey, I'm Tammy, and that was Torn Wells. Okay, if you've ever wanted to be a DJ, oh, friend, this just might be your chance. And maybe you're wondering, what is the skill set a DJ needs to have? Well, I took to Google for this one. Here's what it said. Beat matching, synchronizing tempos, and seamless transitions. Okay, let me testify that none of that is absolutely necessary. Hey, all you have to do is sign up to be a part of the Life 100.7 music team and then complete a quick and fun music test. 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
3: Hey, if you really care about your kid's relationship with Christ, I think this is just the best event for any student in the metro to be part of.
4: My name is Gerardo Macias, and I get the privilege and honor to be a part of the One Team.
5: And I'm Vaughn Perez, and I too get the privilege to work on the One Team. One is an event for kids from all across the metro to experience the love and presence of Jesus together.
4: I remember this specifically because it like really touched my heart. We knew like, hey, this is the last song, so can you please go out and make sure that everything's ready? Tell the food trucks. So I do that. I go out and I start to look at my clock. I was like, all right, it's been like 10-15 minutes. Like, where is everyone at? So I go right back in and I saw majority of the students at One still worshiping Jesus. They had the opportunity to be done, go have fun, go have food. But they said, no, no, we want the presence of Jesus.
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0: Slowing down can be a process, right? 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

0: 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Hey, I'm Tammy, and I love your classic teenager texts that you are receiving. You know, recently I was told by my kids that texting, it's for old people. I know, take it in. I too am catching my breath, but that's how I communicate with my teens. So when I text them, often it's going to be very short and oh, so very sweet. So I asked you the question, what are some text messages you have received from your teens? And they really do have me smiling. Our friend from Omaha said her teenager said, I have no gas. I'll go in dad's truck. Then our friend Bridget said, hey mom, are you going to be passing by a Smoothie King at all? I love the directness of them. And then our friend from Bellevue said she got a simple okay. No, not with one Y, but with five.
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0: 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All right, I've got a deadline for you. I don't know if you are like me in that sometimes I just need the deadline to get it in my calendar to do it, to have the motivation. Well, Tuesday of next week is that deadline for you to get in the running, to be the DJ or on the station, and share your top 10 songs with Nick and Lindsay from that Morning Life. And when you join the music team, that's how you do it. 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Well, you got to do more than just go there, right? You got to look for the place to sign up for the music team. 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And it is a great way to shape the sound of the station and make a huge difference. So thanks for considering that. Again, Tuesday's the deadline, and then Wednesday the 19th at 7:45, Nick and Lindsay will announce the winner.
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3: 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And then she insisted, "But nobody's going to take away our dance at the reception." Oh yeah, he enjoyed that daddy-daughter dance. 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
0: For me personally, when I wrote this, I was not fine. A lot of things were going down. I'd lost a couple people that were super close to me, and it was the middle of a tour, so I was physically exhausted, and I didn't want to keep feeling like that without being honest with the people around me. And so the chorus is a super vulnerable, but could you lift me up, right? To ask the people around you for that kind of help. I hope it does for the listener what it did for me, because that's why we did it.
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0: 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Well, here's an idea to make someone smile. The next time you're shopping and you're at the checkout, ask the checkout person what kind of candy bar they'd like and buy them one. Love that idea. Yeah, go ahead, do it. Doesn't work. It doesn't count if you're at the self-checkout. But a guaranteed smile, I'm sure, and they're just going to feel so good. Doesn't have to be a candy bar. Maybe there's a health food option. Ah, yeah, probably not at the checkout.
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5: 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Tell the food trucks. So I do that. I go out and I start to look at my clock. I was like, all right, it's been 10, 15 minutes. Where is everyone at? So I go right back in and I saw majority of the students at one still worshiping Jesus. They had the opportunity to be done, go have fun, go have food. But they said, no, we want the presence of Jesus.
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0: Jamie McDonald and Ain't No Way here on Life 100.7. I hope that you are dealing with the transition from summer to school time. Okay, maybe this week was your first day of school or today even. There is something in the book Charlotte's Web that kind of sums up this time of year. It says the crickets felt it was their duty to warn everybody that summertime cannot last forever. Even on the most beautiful days in the whole year, the days when summer is changing into autumn, the crickets spread the rumor of sadness and change. May I add the locust, too? Yes, nothing stays the same. And I'm just encouraged because according to the calendar, we are still in summer.
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Street at Q. There is an accident there. Another one reported on 30th at Lake Street. And then some stop-and-go traffic right now on the JFK northbound between Capehart and Cornhusker Road. Southbound on the JFK as well between Chandler Road and Highway 370.

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Rob said this: working up the courage to ask my wife what the plans are this weekend when I know she's already told me 14 times. What a brave, honest man there.

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1: 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Yeah, you can do it. I think you'd be great. 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
1: There's an accident that's been reported on I-80 westbound just before 60th Street. And because of that, they're stopping go traffic from I-480. Again, westbound on 80 at 60th at accident. Stop and go traffic on the JFK northbound and southbound. Headed north between Cape Hart Road and Cornhusker Road. And then southbound between Childs and Highway 370. I-80 eastbound is a tad bit slow as well, starting at around 84th through 72nd Street.

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5: Stop and go traffic right now on JFK northbound between Capehart Road and Cornhusker Road. 80 eastbound is slowing up at around 680 through about 84th. And then I-80 westbound hitting the brakes at 480 through 42nd. JFK, we had the northbound covered, but also it's a little slow southbound right now between Childs and Highway 370. Drive safely as you make your way home.

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Hey, just a reminder, the One Conference for middle and high schoolers is coming up on Sunday, August 23rd. CHI, downtown. It's going to be a great night. 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

0: Slowing down can be a process, right? But it's so worth it. Hey, I'm Jeremy Tracy. I find in my own life, being intentional to slow down with God helps bring peace back into my life. That's why I want to invite you to hang out with me this Sunday morning for a time to slow down and connect with God.
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0: It's Tarion with Testimony Life 100.7. Hey there, I'm Bruce. You know, one of the nice things about Fridays after a long week is we're kind of looking toward the weekend and maybe just, you know, focusing on some things, maybe in the grand scheme of things aren't as important, but still fun. All right. In light of that, here's some big news. We're talking important stuff here. Chicken and waffles are coming to Chick-fil-A. There. I said it. Yes, it's true. Breaking news. Their new chicken and waffles sandwich. A big chicken fillet between two maple flavored waffles with apple smoked bacon, honey butter, and syrup on the side. I feel like a waiter. So there you go. There's something to hold on to as we head into the weekend. August 24th. It's going to be available for a limited time. Oh, so excited.
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4: There's an accident on the left shoulder on I-80 eastbound just before 84th Street, causing traffic to slow from about Q Street. Again, 80 eastbound before 84th, an accident on the left shoulder. JFK northbound between Capehart Road and Cornhusker Road is slow. Westbound on 80 as well is stop and go between 42nd and 60th. And the JFK southbound between Childs and Highway 370 as well. Hey, don't forget, your Friday 5 at 5 is in 8 minutes.

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3: 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My name is Bruce. Let's start with number 5. That seems pretty logical. Megan Woods talking about her song, The Truth.
4: For my entire life, I always struggled with self-worth and believing that I was actually worthy of love. Hey, this is Megan Woods, and here's the story behind my song, The Truth. I remember the day I wrote the song, I wanted to write about my identity in Christ, and I wanted to write a song that was a reminder for you and for me of the truth, that you are a child of God and that you are so deeply loved by Him. And the truth is, no matter where you're at, no matter what you've been through or what you've done, Jesus loves you and He wants a relationship with you.
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0: Life 100.7, your Friday 5 at 5. Megan Woods, number 5 this week, and The Truth. 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

0: Life 100.7, your Friday 5 at 5. Number 4 this week, it is a song there, Where Would I Be? From Peter Burton. My name is Bruce, and thanks for listening as you head home, or wherever you're headed, or maybe you are home. No matter where you're at, glad you're here. And number 3 this week is from Brandon Lake. He's in concert tonight in South Bend, Indiana. He's been touring about. He will be this fall as well. He has a new song, a new single coming out later this month. We'll have to wait for that. And I love this song and his focus on gratitude. No matter what we're going through, maybe you're going through a rough patch right now, all of us can think of ways that God has been good to us. Let's do it together. Number 3 this week is from Brandon Lake.
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0: Life 100.7. It's your Friday 5 at 5. Number 3 there from Brandon Lake. 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
1: Hey, this is Nate from Elevation Rhythm. 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

0: Number two this week from Elevation Rhythm, it's Washed here on Life 100.7. Hey, I'm Bruce. So exciting to be able to count down these songs that you have picked on the Life 100.7 music team. You know, new life in Christ doesn't mean we won't battle our flesh every day. We do, however, have the power through Christ, through the Holy Spirit, to overcome the temptation to give in to our selfishness. Still, it's a war that we'll constantly wage, right? Jeremy Camp said, "I wrote this song as one of those prayers I ask God daily. It never gets old performing this one. It's a reminder that none of us are alone in the battles." What is it?
1: It's your Friday 5 at 5, number one.
0: No survivors. Here's Jeremy Camp.

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6: 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Tell the food trucks. So I do that. I go out and I start to look at my clock. I was like, all right, it's been like 10, 15 minutes. Like, where is everyone at? So I go right back in and I saw majority of the students at one still worshiping Jesus. They had the opportunity to be done, go have fun, go have food. But they said, no, we want the presence of Jesus.
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1: Well, there is stop-and-go traffic right now on JFK northbound between Capehart Road and Cornhusker Road. I-80 eastbound hitting the brakes as well between 680 and 72nd Street. And then the JFK southbound. Got that direction covered too between Childs and Highway 370 is stop-and-go.

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0: Hey everyone, I'm Chris from Elevation Worship. Our new song, Alleluia, is built on one simple truth. I didn't wake up today by accident. I've been gifted another day by God, and I get to choose what to do with it. And this song shouts, I came to pray, that's why I woke up today. So no matter what I'm walking through, God is worthy. No matter how I'm feeling, He's still faithful, and He deserves my praise.
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1: 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Your top 10 songs. 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And here's the deal. 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It's just a great opportunity not only to pick all that up, but to really shape the sound of the station and make your opinion known. You've got until Tuesday to do that. And then Wednesday, the 19th of next week, Nick and Lindsay will announce the winner at 7:45 a.m.
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4: Things either just happen or they don't. Dr. Tony Evans says the Bible has an important perspective on this either-or proposition. He'll tell us more as we spend 2 minutes with Tony.
5: Everything physical is caused or provoked by something spiritual. There is nothing that your five senses partake of that is not generated and influenced by that which your five senses do not partake of. Which means that if you're going to fight this battle, you need a sixth sense. Daniel chapter 4:26 states that heaven rules what takes place on earth. Everything that takes place on earth was precipitated by something that took place in heaven. So that until you and I, listen now, can address the spiritual cause, we will never fix the physical effect. When we understand that this is spiritually provoked, it affects our worldview. Now, there are only two real worldviews. There is a naturalistic worldview that simply says that man by his reason can figure out how the world works. On the other side is the spiritual worldview. Everything that takes place on earth was precipitated by something that took place in heaven. So that until you and I, listen now, can address the spiritual cause, we will never fix the physical effect. When we understand that this is spiritually provoked, it affects our worldview.
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0: Slowing down can be a process, right? But it's so worth it. Hey, I'm Jeremy Tracy. I find in my own life, being intentional to slow down with God helps bring peace back into my life. That's why I want to invite you to hang out with me this Sunday morning for a time to slow down and connect with God.
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0: Josiah Queen on Life 100.7. You know, I think I get a pass on that song because I have an older iPhone. His point, though, I'm deflecting there, is opening up our Bibles to read, not getting so engrossed in other things. And all right, I could work on that. And so let's do it right now. Before I go and Ben takes over at 7, I want to share from the Bible with you 1 John 5, verse 6, the second part of it. And it is the Spirit who testifies, because the Spirit is truth. I invite you to check out more what's going on there. 1 John chapter 5 in the New Testament of the Bible. I hope you have a wonderful weekend.
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3: 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Hey, I'm Lindsay from That Morning Life, and warm up those vocal cords, because when you join the Life 100.7 music team and fill out a fun music test, you'll be entered to be the DJ, counting down your top 10 songs on Life 100.7 with Nikki and I. And what DJ would be complete without some headphones? 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You can join the music team right now at lifeomaha.com or on the Life 100.7 app.